0: only helps us resist the cold, but also lays a solid foundation for the next year's health. If you often feel cold and are sensitive to cold temperatures in daily life, you might have what's known as a yang deficiency constitution. According to traditional Chinese medicine, during the major snow, you can appropriately eat more warm and heating foods. Here, we recommend trying stewed pigeon with ginseng and astragalus. American ginseng can strengthen the spleen and the lungs, as well as replenish qi and enrich the blood. Astragalus can boost the qi, raise yang energy, promote fluid production, and nourish the blood. Pigeon meat can nourish the liver and kidneys, as well as moisten dryness and generate bodily fluids. These three ingredients not only create a delicious dish, but also provide a warming and a nourishing effect for the body. As the weather turns cold during the major snow, our resistance can weaken, making us more prone to getting sick. So we can also try the 三九贴, a traditional Chinese external treatment method that involves applying Chinese herbal medicine externally to specific acupoints. During the 三九 period, the specific acupoints include 大椎, 肺腧, 关元, and so on. Applying the plasters to these points helps regulate the body's balance and boosts our resistance. The major snow has arrived. Let's follow the health-preserving wisdom of traditional Chinese medicine. Nourish ourselves appropriately according to our body constitutions. The Sobo Turks can speak. Thank you for your support. Remember to continue to follow us.
1: 欢迎回来，这里是海口市融媒体中心海南新健康，关注肛肠健康，守护生命要道，肛周疾病融媒体直播，我是李林。感谢陵水黎族自治县中医院的大力支持。刚刚呢，我们围绕肛周疾病和张主任展开了深入的探讨。现在呢，我们将话题聚焦到痔疮上啊。那么前面呢，张主任也给我们介绍了痔疮的这个类型以及各种特点哈。那么再请您给我们介绍一下痔疮为什么发病率这么高呢？哪些人群它是属于这个高发人群？
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